0: You think we should call a doctor?
1: No. No, I'm fine. It's just a bad dream. Okay?
2: Mommy, why can't he just wake up like everybody else?
3: Oh, honey, he's all right. He's just having a bad dream. A bad dream. A bad dream. A bad dream.

Yeah, I'm thinking in all that, you can probably pick some pieces here and put some there.